one of my eyelids. Uh-huh. Wanna copy me and do exactly like I did? Yeah, try sit and get fucked up worse than my life is? Huh? My brain's dead weight. I'm trying to get my head straight, but I can't figure out which Spice Girl I want.